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9: Sir, can you play guitar while we sing happy birthday for you?
7: 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Are you ready?
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0: thank you, guys. 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
1: BBC News with Neil Nunes. President Trump says he has told American negotiators not to rush into a deal with Iran. But in a social media post, he said the U.S. relationship with Iran was becoming much more professional and productive. The Turkish opposition leader Özgür Özel has condemned the government after riot police stormed his party headquarters in Ankara to evict him. A court had ruled to oust him from the leadership. Mr. Özel said it's part of President Erdogan's attempts to win the next election. A rocket carrying three astronauts to China's space station has blasted off from the Gobi Desert. One of the crew members is expected to spend a year in orbit. Israel has continued to bombard southern and eastern Lebanon, issuing evacuation orders to 16 towns and villages on Sunday. It says it's targeting Hezbollah. Firefighters in Southern California who are trying to cool an overheating chemical tank say it may have developed a crack. A spokesman said a breach could potentially ease pressure in the tank, lowering the risk of a huge explosion. Tens of thousands of people remain under evacuation orders. The Cuban government says a shipment of 15,000 tons of rice donated by China has arrived in Havana. The country has been under a U.S. trade embargo and is grappling with dire food shortages. In football, West Ham have been relegated from the English Premier League. A win on the last day of the season was not enough to overhaul Tottenham Hotspur. And Arsenal fans across Africa staged big celebrations on Sunday after the club won its first Premier League title in more than 20 years. Thousands of supporters wearing Arsenal shirts marched through the streets of Nairobi singing and dancing. There were also celebrations in Ethiopia, Uganda and Ghana. BBC News.
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0: Hello there, RJ here. 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
0: 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So I would advise you, if you want something, buy it right away.
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0: Hello there, RJ here. 1 year has passed, time flies, and it's time again for the legendary two-day birthday sale. 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
0: 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Are you ready?
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0: 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They're going to be there on sale days, May 30 and 31, to serve you so you can choose the instrument that you like or whatever item you want there in the stores. 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

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Hi there, RJ here. Our Pick of the Week for RJFM 100.3 this week is Cool Guy Boogie, sang by Billy Helton, dedicated to Elvis Presley. Cool Guy Boogie, Billy Helton.

You just heard Cool Guy Boogie by Billy Helton paying tribute to Elvis Presley. We hope you enjoyed our Pick of the Week. That was RJFM's Pick of the Week.

0: 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Next time you're in Bistro RJ, try the food. It's fantastic.
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0: It could potentially ease the pressure inside and lower the risk of a massive explosion. Around 50,000 people remain under evacuation orders. And Las Vegas is hosting the inaugural Enhanced Games. 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
1: BBC News with Neil Nunes. The Democratic Republic of Congo, Uganda and South Sudan have adopted a joint plan to counter the spread of Ebola. It includes improved border monitoring and protection for frontline workers. The WHO says there are more than 900 suspected Ebola cases. Oil prices have plunged more than 5% on Asian markets as investors pin their hopes on a deal to end the US-Iran

0: Iran war. The drop comes despite comments by President Trump urging U.S. negotiators not to rush into an agreement. The Roman Catholic Church has asked for forgiveness from a rural community in Peru over harassment and evictions by a conservative Catholic group. Locals say companies linked to the group seized thousands of hectares of their land. Hundreds of inmates have rioted in a Venezuelan prison, demanding the resignation of its director for alleged torture. Prisoners at the Barinas Penitentiary claim they have been subjected to systematic human rights abuses. The Cuban government says a shipment of 15,000 tons of rice donated by China has arrived in Havana. Cuba has been under a U.S. trade embargo and is grappling with dire food shortages. The Turkish opposition leader Özgür Özel has condemned the government after riot police stormed his party headquarters in Ankara to evict him. A court had ruled to oust him from the leadership. Mr. Özel says it's part of President Erdogan's attempts to win the next elections. Firefighters in Southern California have discovered a crack in a massive tank filled with a toxic chemical. It could potentially ease the pressure inside and lower the risk of a catastrophic explosion. And Las Vegas is hosting the inaugural Enhanced Games, a multi-sport event, which allows athletes to use performance-enhancing substances. BBC News.
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0: 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So I would advise you, if you want something, buy it right away.
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Our main man, RJ, recorded the song with Noi Volante in 2021 from his RJ Duets album. 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

0: Enhanced Games, a multi-sport event which allows athletes to use performance-enhancing substances, including testosterone and human growth hormone. The Games offer a prize of $250,000 for first place. The event permits the use of some drugs which have been banned by the World Anti-Doping Agency.
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Hi there, this is Osamura Chan. Here is an instrumental that I co-wrote with my college buddy, Bobby Bassa, entitled That Satin Sound.

0: that certain and metal piece that I wrote with my college buddy, Bobby Bassa. 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
3: The headline news brought to you by the Philippine Star, moving to the beat of the times. Filipina singer Gwyn Dorado sings one of the official songs in the hit ongoing Korean drama, My Royal Nemesis. Dorado's heavenly voice is behind Losing My Heart, a poignant ballad sung in Korean. The track is composed by Park Sung-il with lyrics by So Jung-sung and arrangement by Uncle Sam. It was released on Saturday, May 23, in time for the series' sixth episode premiere. My Royal Nemesis stars Lim Ji-yeon from The Glory, famous the Joseon-era royal concubine who is transported to the modern era and meets third-generation Chaebol heir Cha Seung-ye, or Hyo Nam-joon, tagged as a money-grubbing capitalist. Dorado finished second on the fourth season of Korean talent competition show Sing Again last January. Dorado was the sole foreigner in the finale up against three Korean contestants, including winner Lee Oh-wook. In sports news, birthday girl Alex Ayala will have another shot at Filipina-Canadian ace Leila Fernandez, locking horns once more in the doubles tournament of the 2026 French Open, kicking off Monday in Paris. Ayala, who celebrated her 21st birthday on Saturday with tennis friends, including her upcoming singles opponent Iva Jovic of the United States, Drew Fernandez and Diana Schneider of Russia after the official draw Sunday. The Filipina Tennis Pride, world number 38 in singles, has WTA number 9 Victoria Mboko of Canada as her teammate for the first time ever in a bid to also make a mark in the doubles of the Roland Garros, the season's second Grand Slam, on top of their respective singles campaign. This was the headline news brought to you by the Philippine Star. Moving to the beat of the times. This is Maria De La Rosa for RJFM.
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0: BBC in London, going direct to A100 FM in Manila and throughout the Philippines. BBC News with Danielle Yetska. Oil prices have plunged more than 5% in Asian trading as investors pin their hopes on a deal to end the U.S. war. The drop below $100 comes despite by President Trump urging U.S. negotiators not to run into an agreement with Iran. Our Asia business correspondent Nick Marsh in Singapore said prices are significantly higher than when the war started.
1: Analysts I've been speaking to are saying in the very, very best scenario, the Strait of Hormuz opens pretty straight away, through hiccups, you know, all of the damage to the facility as well, let's not forget, all repaired. We're looking at, to the global supply of oil, shortage of oil essentially, compared to before the war, it's well into 2027. You can expect the price of oil to still be pretty high, and for all people, this all translates into higher prices and into, you know, potential inflation.
0: The Democratic Republic of Congo, Uganda, South Sudan adopted a joint to counter the spread of Ebola across the region. The three affected countries have agreed to increase border monitoring, improve protection for frontline workers, and expand capacity. They've expressed concern that trade and displacement of people to regional conflict could worsen the situation. Jean Sayer from the African Centers for Disease Control defended response to the outbreak.
2: We start with this out with a number of 260 cases, then 60 deaths. It is it was to assess the situation, to plan at this time, and in about 3 days, all countries plan in about 2 days of the meeting with all partners, all countries. Now we have the plan ready. We did it quickly, as much as possible we could do.
0: The Roman Catholic Church asked for forgiveness from a rural community in Peru over harassment and evictions by a conservative Catholic group in the 2010s. More details on Clitzia Salah.
3: Local people in the Piura region of Peru say conflict linked to the Catholic group Sodalit Cristiane Vitae, thousands of hectares of communal transferring away from the community. For more than a decade, rural families say they faced threats, evictions, and criminal charges. People died resisting the seizures. At a mass in Piura, church representatives, including a Vatican envoy, knelt and asked for forgiveness, saying they should have acted sooner.
0: Hundreds of inmates cited in a Venezuelan prison demanding that its director resign due to alleged torture. Prisoners at the Barinas Penitentiary claim they've been starved, physically assaulted and subjected to systematic human rights abuses. Local media have read explosions coming inside the complex, plumes of smoke, fire arising from... World News from BBC.
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If you guys don't know yet, just go over to our latest Facebook post under the comments section. That's where you send your greets, requests, your shoutouts, and most importantly, your selfies, which we feature live on RJTV. Now, stuff, we already have a few ones, and even before we started, thank you so much for locking in, guys. We got Cristina Igna, Genesis Santos, Andy Suelto, and her apos, Kaela, Martin, Jillian, and Vince. Family locker on RJ, thank you so much for listening, you guys. Now, we're kicking things off with a pure California energy. This song is absolute definition of that Carrie teenage lifestyle, the beach, so for it has cost. Beaches and getting into just a inch of trouble along the way. And fun fact, this song was really inspired by a real story about borrowing her dad's car without permission. It's also fun. It's called Fun by the Beach Boys.

3. You know the type of song you blast on rest when you're driving home alone? This next track is that song. Bono once described this song about a tension between love and personal freedom, which is debatable, you really deny. Screaming your heart out lyrics of this track is really therapeutic. I know, that's what I do. Song called With or Without You, by Bono.

DJ for the Drive Show. You just heard us with or without a band called U2. Now to pop, we're keeping things mixed here on RJ. People usually remember this group from their fun anthems, but this track says this all around. It's a serious type of track, unlike their funkies. This one leaned into heartbreak and nostalgia, sort of a bouncing song, their discography. It's a song called Forever by Girls.

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4: 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Now, sneak in a few greets

that you sent in earlier. Looking good, by the way. You guys look amazing on De La Cruz, Javenza Medina, Led's Chula, and Raul Kaluma. Thank you so much, you guys, because this extra goes out to you. People love finding struggle within their dreams, and it gets pretty annoying sometimes, but this song is somehow an exception. It's a worldwide hit, honestly, because of storytelling.

It's DJ Tay here for the Drive Time Show here on RJ 100.3. Now, I have never seen a field of barley ever in my life. And even if I did, I probably won't write a track as striking as this next one. Sting wrote this once staring at a barley field back in 1990s. He captured that moment perfectly with a song that almost feels like remembering a moment that you never want to lose. It's a song called Fields of Gold by Sting.

That was Fields of Gold by Sting here on RJ 100.3, and staying in that emotional lane, the chorus gave us this next bop that's basically the phrase, "My hands are tied," in song form. The song's a contradiction with how happy it sounds, but the lyrics are so down. It's a song called "What Can I Do" by the chorus.

0: 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So if somebody buys the item that you want at 30% and we don't have any more stock, that's your risk. So I would advise you, if you want something, buy it right away.
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3: It's the Drive Time Show with DJ Tay here, and we're down to the third cluster of the first hour. But before that, let's read a few messages that were sent to our text line. We got Papa Jules, who wants to say I love you to Mama Belle, Ate Jam, Jasmine, Kuya Jomar, and the whole Kayabyab family. Joseph Franz Guzman is looking good on TV. Edgar Kikoff, Federico Matalobos looking amazing as well, as Carla Constantino, and Ed Dakulyat, who's listening all the way from Dawis, Bohol. Thank you so much for keeping it locked in here on RJ 100.3. Now let's move on to the first track of the third cluster. You know the saying, when you take care of things, it lasts? Well, it applies to everything, even love. And this next track is a testament to that. The singer originally started as more of a rock and roll artist, but this gentle sounding song completely changed the direction of his career and gave him one of his signature hits. It's a song called The More I See You by Chris Montez.

That's The More I See You, song by Chris Montez. Now we move into one of the biggest love songs of the 90s and the biggest karaoke song of today. It is that popular for a reason, and this song dominated charts all around the world. Honestly, it's hard to find a ballad from that era that became this massive, even today. It's a song called I Do It For You by Bryan Adams.

That was I Do It For You, song by Bryan Adams, here on The Greatest and the Latest. Now let's move into something groovy with this reggae pop classic that brought the A in the word attitude during the 90s music scene. Now, I personally don't like dancing, but when this song is on, I just can't help but throw it back, but only just a little bit. It does get played a lot in public. The song called Shy Guy by Diana King.

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1: It's 5:50 on the clock, and you're still tuned in to the Drive Time Show with DJ Tay here, and we're down to the last cluster of the first hour. Keep sending your requests as well as your greets. 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Speaking of, let's greet a few people that send in their requests. We got Lou Samantela, Juan Miguel Gamosha, Sofia Rojam, and Arnold Aranillo. Thank you so much for keeping it locked in, you guys. Now, this next song goes out to you. This artist will forever be iconic, and this pop hit is a total fan favorite. It's a track that's really impossible not to sing along to, or hum along to, or even dance to. It's a song called Take a Chance on Me by ABBA.

That's Take a Chance on Me by ABBA here on RJ 100.3. And we're playing pop songs back to back here on RJ. So let's ease into something that's a little calm and a little slow to mark the first hour. This song is the first single released from the Bad album, Michael Jackson's 7th studio album. And you know what? The best one, in my opinion. It's a song called I Just Can't Stop Loving You by MJ.

That's Frankie Valli and the Four Seasons here on RJ 100.3. Now for this next song, it's actually a track that's performed recently at Coachella by the iconic Sabrina Carpenter and the OG main pop girl Madonna. I'm sure every Madonna and Sabrina fan wish they were there to see that performance, but hot take, you can never outdo this version from 1989. It's a song called Like a Prayer, Like a Prayer, by the one and only Madonna.

You're still tuned in to the Drive Time Show here on RJ 100.3, and you just heard a song by Madonna, It's Like a Prayer. We're playing love songs back-to-back here on RJ, and this next one is by someone that's really, really special. So if you've ever been bonkers in love, you'll know that this next track is not being hyperbolic. Even with the lyrics, every time you touch me, I become a hero. It's just a raw and beautiful song that captures how it feels to be truly, immensely, and hopelessly in love. The duet between these two artists, though, made it all the more powerful. It's a song called When You Tell Me That You Love Me by Julio Iglesias and Dolly Parton.

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0: Now you might say that you'll just wait for the 50%. 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So I would advise you, if you want something, buy it right away.
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If you guys don't know how to yet, just go to our latest Facebook post under the comments section. 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Now, let's get you back with more tunes. This next one is a collaboration that became a huge hit because we got two artists known for their emotional storytelling coming together to make this special track. The guitar work alone tells half of the story in this song. Every note sounds emotional without needing too many words. It's a song called The Thrill Is Gone by B.B. King and Tracy Chapman.

That's The Thrill Is Gone here on RJ 100.3. Now, this next artist arrived in the early 2000s with a sound that brought classic soul back into mainstream music. She did that, and that's the reason why she became a household name back in the early 2000s. Always hitting the right keys. It's Alicia Keys with a song called Fallen.

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10: We're down to the last two songs for today's Drive Time Show, so keep sending in your requests and greets because we'll get to them eventually within the week. For this next one, though, a lot of people hate Mondays. There's this worldwide consensus that Monday, very easily the worst day of the week. So if you think Mondays are exhausting, or if you've ever dreaded waking up for work on a Monday, I can't relate. I love it here. But this song goes out to you. It's called Manic Monday by the Bangles.

That was Manic Monday by the Bengals here on RJ 100.3. And we're down to the last song of the Drive Time show. So let's sneak in a few greets before we wrap it off. Here's to you, Romer Armadillo and Maricel Aldirite. And to my amazing mother, who's celebrating her birthday on the 29th. Advance happy birthday, Mom. I love you so much. This next one goes out to you, and it's Something Slow and Serious, originally written by Bob Dylan, and it's popularized in my generation as the last song played on the TV series Normal People. This song hurts if you can relate to it. It hurts even more if you can't. And the cherry on top of that, it is sung by Adele. It's Make You Feel My Love.

0: And that's it for the Drive Time Show. Thank you so much for hanging out with me for the last 2 hours. And I hope I made your evening a little better because you sure made mine. So that's it. That wraps the Drive Time Show for the Monday. But worry not, because your Drive Time Angels, DJs Ashley, Alex, Jamie, and Gail will be right with you all weekday long. So from all of us here at RJ, have a good evening. We're the greatest and latest. Good night.
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Hi there, RJ here. 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Cool Guy Boogie, Billy Helton.

gaslight in the neon light. You just heard Cool Guy Boogie by Billy Helton paying tribute to Elvis Presley. We hope you enjoyed our pick of the week. That was RJFM's pick of the week.

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Here is an instrumental piece that I co-wrote with my college buddy, Bobby Bassa, entitled That Certain Sound.

0: That Certain Sound, an instrumental piece that I co-wrote with my college buddy, Bobby Bassa. This is Jose Marie Chan.
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1: Good evening, everyone. He's a friend. Well, let's do it.

Hi there, good evening everybody. This is Virginia on the Night Flight on RJ100. I want to welcome you to the program, 3 hours of the greatest and the latest. So there you just heard 10cc with I'm Not In Love. Before that it was The Manhattans, I'll Never Find Another Love. And the first was Aretha Franklin with Daydreaming. So you know what? I invite you to start our show.

0: tonight with a smile, because that's exactly what's going on out here. I'm smiling. We're all smiling. Let's just have a wonderful evening together. Stay on with me till midnight. Hey, have
1: you ever tried? This is a band known as Toast.
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0: Now you might say that you'll just wait for the 50%. 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So I would advise you, if you want something, buy it right away.
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Now the stage is bare, and I'm standing there with emptiness all around. And if he won't come back to me, then they can bring the curtain down.

RJFM 100.3, that was Noy Volante and Manos there with My Funny Valentine. So the song became a popular jazz standard, appearing on over 1,300 albums performed by over 600 artists. Before that, Power of Love, that was by Laura Branigan, an American singer-songwriter and actress. And the first was the fourth.

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0: 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That was Lady Gaga there with Your Song. Before that, you heard Tower of Power, You're Still a Young Man. First was Paul Anka with I Think I'm in Love Again, RJ100.
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4: This has got to be the saddest day of my life. 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Let's just kiss.

0: 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You heard Kula Desma there with Till I Met You. Before that, you heard Minnie Riperton, Loving You. First song there was Kiss and Say Goodbye by the Manhattans. This is RJ100.
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3: And I'm

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2: 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Here is an instrumental piece that I co-wrote with my college buddy, Bobby Bassa, entitled That Certain Sound.

0: RJFM 100.3, beautiful song there, The Gift, featuring Martine McBride and Jim Brickman. Before that, You Give Good Love. It is a song by American recording artist Whitney Houston. 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

0: 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That was Luther Vandross with I'd Rather, one of the songs that I really, really love. Before that, So Very Hard to Go by Tower of Power, an American R&B-based horn section and band originating in Oakland, California, that has been performing since 1968. They have landed a total of 8 songs on the Billboard Hot 100, with highest charting songs include You're Still a Young Man, So Very Hard to Go, yes, that's the one that you just heard, What is Hip, and Don't Change Horses, In the Middle of a Stream. Yep, first song there was Today by the New Christy Minstrels. This is RJ100.
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0: Now you might say that you'll just wait for the 50%. 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So if somebody buys the item that you want at 30% and we don't have any more stock, that's your risk. So I would advise you, if you want something, buy it right away.
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I wonder if you're lonesome tonight. 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

0: Hello there, RJ here. 1 year has passed, time flies, and it's time again for the legendary two-day birthday sale. 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
1: Yes!
0: This is 4 hours, huh? 5:01 p.m. to 9 p.m., 40% off.
1: Yes!
0: 9:01 p.m. to mall closing. Sandali lang, lugi ata kami dito, ha? 50% off.
1: Yes!
0: 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So don't forget, May 30, Saturday, May 31, Sunday, the two-day legendary birthday sale. This is your chance to own the instrument that you've always been wanting to, a musical instrument, either keyboards, guitars, amps, accessories, straps, cases, guitar effects, stands, microphones, you name it, we have it. See you there, Saturday, May 30, and May 31, Sunday.
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0: Of course. Are you ready?
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0: you. Thank you, guys. They're going to be there on sale days, May 30 and 31, to serve you so you can choose the instrument that you like or whatever item you want there in the stores. Thank you.
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2: BBC News with Chris Aldridge. Iran's President Masoud Pezeshkian has ordered the resumption of international internet access. Most Iranians have been unable to access the World Wide Web, including messaging services like WhatsApp, since the start of the war in late February. President Trump has reiterated that he either wants a great and meaningful deal with Iran or none at all. He's also urging Muslim countries to normalize ties with Israel as part of a wider peace deal. Pope Leo has warned that artificial intelligence poses potentially existential risks to humanity and should not be used to concentrate power in the hands of a few. In his first encyclical, he says increased efficiency does not excuse exploitation. The pontiff asks for more to be done to reduce AI's impact on the environment. Early trials of a new gene therapy suggest a single dose could reduce what's known as bad cholesterol by 62% for life. A gene editing medicine leads to more of this cholesterol being cleared from the blood. Russia is summoning the Czech ambassador to protest over the detention of a senior figure in the Orthodox Church on suspicion of drugs possession. On Sunday, Metropolitan Hilarion was stopped by Czech police in Karlovy Vary with allegedly a white substance in his car. Moscow called the actions arbitrary and a provocation. Bolivia's president is halving his salary, along with those of other members of his cabinet, in an effort to quell weeks of anti-government demonstrations.

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0: Hello there, RJ here. 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

0: Now you might say that you'll just wait for the 50%. 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So if somebody buys the item that you want at 30% and we don't have any more stock, that's your risk. So I would advise you, if you want something, buy it right away.
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